deep in tone. 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Ain't got time to be faking. It's my turn and I'm taking everything without shaking. Yo, here with the bacon. Happy is how we should be, realizing we are wealthy, living here on this earth. Enjoy what it's worth. Anger

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Being proud you did it. Never

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They hardly know how to use a microphone. MM's rap, you're on the lap, but dance to the soul. They're not a demon attack, I'm the pseudo. MC Tormenta pseudo. 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MC Tormenta pseudo. 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MC Tormenta pseudo.